0: Minnesota. Here's a thing off of Instep. This is a song by a good friend about Mr. Buddy Guy. Y'all like Buddy Guy? I sure do. This is one of them songs about, you know, guys, when you run and you find that beautiful woman, she makes y'all shake and mixed up inside and stuff, you know. Don't know what to do about it. You better say something real good right in there. You lost it at that lad, lady. You better say something like this.
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1: 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Some say trouble, but some say sadistic. 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My skin felt counterfeit, silicone rubber. Bruises my sister, skin pop the blister. Dig deep, resist the feeling when it hits you.

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1: 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Your stomach burns when you're drinking from an empty cup. You know the entire ocean came from my tear ducts. I see the world through Fibonacci sequences and double dutch. I guess there's some that's born lucky, there's some that's not.

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What it felt like to look down and see tranquility. One sudden movement in a world of possibility. Only one movement to expose our fragility. I fucking miss you, and I miss myself. I miss thinking we were indestructible as well. I miss chilling by the pier cave and kicking back with Callum Hugo, saying you're just in

she said, I'll give you shelter from the storm. Not a word was spoke between us, there was no risk involved. Nothing up to that point had even been resolved. Try imagining a place where it's always safe and warm. Come in, she said.

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Hunted like a crocodile, ravaged in the corn. Come in, she said, I'll give ya a shot.

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I'm not sure if I should say this, fuck, I'll say it anyway. Everybody tries to tell me that I'm going through a phase. I don't know if it's a phase, I just wanna feel okay.

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Every wall that I knock down is just a wall that I replace. I'm in a race against myself, I try to keep a steady pace. How the fuck will I escape if I

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I pick up a paper, then put down a pattern, an intricate syllable pattern. And if there are spaces, I'm filling the gap in focus. Splitting an atom, I'm bringing it back in the words I'm attacking. It's cracking, I'm packing the wisdom of rapping. I'm running, I'm rapping, I'm bringing a skill like Lotus. Hidden dragon, tiger, style inside your mind. The world is wider when you look inside. Inside can guide you. Weave a web of wisdom like a spider. Perceive the unseeable.

Life is funny, life is funny. Life is funny sometimes, it's like I'm looking at you, wondering what I would do if I was there in your shoe. If I was born a different mind, a different time, a different view, would my behaviors be the same? And do we even really choose? Am I the byproduct of my environment? I buy products for my requirement. A sucker, I know that, cause I'm a sucker too. You're a sucker, I'm a sucker. Fuck it, what you gonna do with this?

Quarantined inside my room, we're living in very strange times. Pick up my paper, then pick up my pen, and I won't be stopping till I'm top of the throne, top of this hill, top of the moment that's keeping it real. Top of the beat, top of this vibe, top of the symbol on top of the rise. Top of the pop, top of the mix, top of the snare that follows the kick. Top of the game, I remain today, holding my pain with a syllable savagely spit. Ticking the talk and the tick and the talk of the clock, it is ticking, it's ticking a lot. I deliver the shock like an insulin shot, and I'm back on the block and attack.

0: I certainly was in the right.
1: Yeah, it's definitely like geezers cruising for cruising.
0: Yeah, I don't know, I was really drunk at the time.
2: You just told me it was a good.

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No, you shall not, sir. 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I wonder why you hung up. Is there supposed to be someone out there pretending?

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1: Ça suffit! 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
2: Never back down, never what? 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
3: Never give up.
2: Never back down, never what?
3: Never give up!
2: That's right! 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

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All the parties, people, moving, the needle, obsessing, never ending.

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Can't prove I'm any safer in the comfort of my room. But somewhere in Malaysia, there's a plane that disappeared and no one talks about it. And I think that's pretty weird. So what if it was me?

0: I'll do what it takes. 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
1: Yeah. Sven, do you think this music video is doomed just because you always have problems with the way you look?
0: That's possible.

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1: I have to tell you something. Today is one of those days that happens sometimes, like they happen once a year. I just can't remember.

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1: 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So deadly? 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
1: But I am telling you right now, that motherfucker back there is not real.

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1: Oh, you build this life.

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1: He just swung. If I would
0: have. Yeah, you would have won. You would have won, huh?
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